Met you in the summer to my heartbeat sound. We fell in love as the leaves turn brown.

One day, this nation will rise up, live out the true meaning of its creed. We hold these truths to be self-evident.

And this town's lost its faith. Our colors will fade eventually. So if our time is running out, day after day, we'll make the mundane a masterpiece. Oh my, my, oh my, my love. I take one look at you, you're taking me out.

the three to the four. When it's last call and they kick us out the door. It's getting kind of late, but the ladies want some more. Oh my, good Lord. Tell them drink.